you've got nothing left to lose. When all you got is nothing, you've got nothing left to lose.

0: Thank you so much, folks. 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Thank you.
1: Live from Yorma Kaukonen's Fur Peace Ranch is a co-production of the Fur Peace Ranch and WOUB Public Media. 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

from the Soft Parade album. Not their most popular album by any means, but, you know, I had a couple of good tunes on there. Touch Me wasn't bad. And starting it off, it was David Peel in the Lower East Side with a tune called The Lower East Side. I guess kind of explaining who they were and where they were coming from. The album was called The American Revolution. And you are stuck in the psychedelic era with the Hermit. Somebody catching the show on The Root. It's WRUR in Rochester, New York.

sendero. Viví muriendo un poco.

0: You're listening to The Latin Alternative, in a special episode dedicated to duets. We just heard a very unusual duet, Ernesto. How often do we get to incorporate country music into the show? Very excited to play that duet. That was Vicentico, the iconic lead singer of Argentina's Los Fabulosos Cadillacs, paired up with, yes, Willie Nelson. And that track was called Solo Un Momento, or Just a Moment. And it was featured on Vicentico's most recent record, Último Acto, which came out a couple years back.
1: And I have to tell you, Josh, when I was looking for duets, and I found about 20 great Brazilian duets, of great help was a compilation called Bossa for Two. Great duets for

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0: flag. 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
1: no looking back. 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
0: That the fog will lift.
1: Well, I knew that. 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These are things that are owed to you. There should be open doors for you. And if you ever feel that there are systems against you,

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Tommy Downs' Mrs. Blues single, a song that we formally introduced into the library in May 2025. Also, that was Olive Jones and Bombay Bicycle Club's Color on the Wall, Uncle Ben's Remedy with Never Get Caught, from the Saturday Night Swindle EP, and Aspects and Logan Stott's Love Sweet Love. 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That's right, magic's been kind of the theme of the hour, I suppose you could say. 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And right now, it is that time to get our second new tune into the library. This one from Saul Williams' latest album, Leap Life, featuring Onslaught Underground. 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

back of the tank. Sister Rock.

Brittany Spencer is still very much in the beginning phase of her career, really just about 5 or 6 years into it at this point, and only one album to her name. However, that album was pretty good, and she has filled the time writing with, touring with, singing in the studio with lots of other people. My Stupid Life was her debut, which came out back in 2024, and from that, this is New to This Town on Acoustic Cafe.

algal and fungus filled, smells like beer. I turn back around, they start marching and twirling here. Convertibles and high steppers with material.

0: I do.
1: And we are looking forward to what they have in store for everybody this afternoon.
0: Amen.
1: And so,
0: I'm telling y'all, from my heart to your heart, if you miss this one, I understand you just can't be there, but if you can make it,
1: mm-hmm.
0: if you can't make it, send somebody in your place.
1: All right.
0: And represent Rochester. We want to show the world that Rochester is on the map.
1: That's right.
0: We are still holding up the music here in this town, doing it great. And we thank all the sponsors and this great station that's allowing us to bring you all this great good gospel every Sunday morning.
1: All right. All right. All right. You know, once again, man, you know, it's just the excitement of the day. We look forward to it. And this is the wonderful thing about Rochester. And you know, y'all know I'm the biggest Rochester fan in the world.
0: Yes,
1: everywhere
0: sir.
1: I go, I let everybody know I'm from Rochester.
0: Rochester, New York.
1: You know, and I commend everybody because from the third Sunday in February to this present time, all the way till the third Sunday in December, every Sunday, every other Sunday, we have a program.
0: Yeah.
1: And we have a program that's supported because that's how big Rochester's gospel community is. And we appreciate everything. We appreciate what everybody does to come out and support and show that gospel is still strong here in the greater Rochester
0: Amen.
1: Area.
0: Amen. I think the address is 111 North Chestnut Street.
1: Yes, yes.
0: The Glory House,
1: mm-hmm.
0: under the pastor of Mevacross Jr. Now, just his name alone is a heritage name because I remember his grandmama, Cross, and his daddy, and all the people that came along with him, Mount Nebo. People don't know about Mount Nebo, but boy, they should church it down, boy.
1: Yes, yes,
0: yes.
1: Yes,
0: sir, man. We had a good time.
1: And looking forward to today. Doors open at 3 o'clock. Program starts at 4 o'clock. Once again, that's Bree Holly and Faithful out of Jersey City, New Jersey. Willie Banks Jr. and the Messengers from Jackson, Mississippi. Slim Supreme Angels, Milwaukee, Wisconsin. The Excited Holy Sons from Chicago, Illinois, along with Rochester's own. Truly committed.
0: Chi-Town going to be in the house. New Jersey going to be in the house. Mississippi gonna be in the house. And we talking about Rochester gonna be definitely there.
1: All right, definitely.
0: I want to say this before I close. If I don't even make it to the program, something happened to me, I want to just shout out to Willie Banks Jr. Thank you for all you've done to help bring the Messengers back where they are.
1: Mm-hmm.
0: That's a great accomplishment.
1: Amen. Amen. And like I said, we got to spend some time yesterday with the Supreme Angels, so we know they're here, and some of the messengers, I hung out with some of them yesterday.
0: Yeah, man.
1: So, you know.
0: Ladies and gentlemen, don't worry about what you can't see. Worry about what you can hear.
1: All right. All right.
0: And what you hear is the truth. It's going down.
1: All right.
0: In the name of Jesus.
1: Amen. 4 o'clock, Glory House International, 111 North Chestnut Street, Gospel Fest. Joe, thanks for coming in, man. Thanks for spending the morning with me.
0: I love it, man. I love it. I love it. I love it.
1: As we wind down to the end of another edition of the World of Gospel here on 88.5, we thank you for tuning in, spending time with us, and let us be part of your day because time spent with you is time well spent. So till the next time we share time, we're saying if you see someone without a smile, give them one of yours. Tell them God loves them and we do too. And as you continue to pray for us, we continue to pray for you. Remember to tune in to all the great gospel programming in and around the Rochester area with Sunday Morning Gospel, Gospel Hour of Power, Golden Gospel Train, and all the great around-the-clock Christian broadcasting that we have. 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Monday nights, Ain't That the Way?

The magnificent Andrea Robertson there with her song, The Right Side of the Bed, taken from a live record that she put out a few years back. Definitely one worth checking out. Before Andrea, we had Brooke Taylor with her song, Your Side of Our Bed, which keep that bed theme going. Keep the bed warm for us. Brooke is probably one of the most energetic performers that I've had the pleasure of sharing the Americana Assembly stage with over the past couple of years. She is just a consummate performer. I mean, they all are. But, yeah, whenever I think about

Thank you so much, NPR Tiny Desk. 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Thank you for a lovely time.

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0: you guys doing? 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Thank you guys so much for being here on your lunch break. I know you had to travel real far. My name is Madison McFerrin, and it is an honor and a pleasure to be here today. This next one coming up is the first single off of my forthcoming sophomore album, Scorpio. And so if you feel your body moving, go ahead and move it. This is for all my baddies.
1: Yeah.

We're going to do one more song, get everybody out here. And I want to thank all our guests. Of course, thanks to the American songster, Dom Flemons, for coming out and joining us. Thanks to Mac Bailey, the founder of Music Therapy of the Rockies, joining us, talking about all the good that music can do for people in need. Thanks to the house band, the E-Tones. And thanks to Helen Forster. Thanks to the War and Treaty, Michael and Tanya. They're a great band. We're going to do one more song. This one has been around for a while. It's definitely a sing-along. I'm Nick Forster. Hope you can be with us next week right here, anytime.

Thank you very much. Thank you. That was a tune called Coyote Howl. We'll dedicate to the coyotes that encircle our farm and would like to meet our sheep, except for the fact of the dogs that we have protecting them.

0: streets of Annapolis, Maryland in 1975, and they made so much money they decided it was better than picking apples. Oh, Lord. They were invited to play at the very first West Virginia Appalachian String Band Festival, and they have stayed a part of this reunion of old friends and new all these years. Their latest album is The Dulcimer Collection on Yodelay-Hee Records. That was the Critton Hollow String Band. We want to say hello and a special thanks to you right now. If you're listening over WCAI in Woods Hole, Massachusetts, or over KTTZ in Lubbock, Texas, we're so glad to have you listening, and we hope you come right back next week. This is Kathy Matea, and you're listening to Mountain Stage, live performance radio from the Mountain State of West Virginia. 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

0: Thanks, everyone. Great to see you all. Thank you very much.
1: They started as an entry in the band contest at the Galax, Virginia Old Time Fiddlers Convention. They took to busking in the

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Thank you very much. Man, I did not write that song. Mr. Bob Dylan did. I wish that I did. I'm born and raised in Texas, and this is a song about exactly that. It's just a song called Lone Star.

Yes, sir. Yes, sir. They've released 4 singles in the last 2 years, and they're working on an album to come out soon. Russell says it's been a blessing to be a sideman for a while instead of running the show, but make no mistake about it, Third Time Out isn't going anywhere. Their newest single is New Cut Road. That was Russell Moore and Third Time Out. Thank you to Russell Moore and Third Time Out. Our thanks to Jack Blocker, to Courtney Hartman. Thanks to the Critton Hollow String Band. Thank you to Cole Quest and the City Pickers. And to the Carpenter Ants with their friends. And of course, thank you to everyone here in Charleston, West Virginia. And special thanks to those of you out there listening on the radio. Because without you, there'd be no Mountain Stage. We never forget that. I hope you can come back and join us again next week. And right now, we're going to get some of these folks back out here and do one more song for you.

Jack Nolan from Australia. From New Orleans, Joy Clark, her song Shine, performed live on Folk Stage. And we heard from House of Hamel. They're from Philadelphia, Rose Baldino, Brian Buchanan, Caroline Browning. Shine is on their 2024 album, Wildfire. So we had Australia, New Orleans, Philadelphia. Where are you listening from? We'd like to know. Email me at midnightspecial@wfmt.com and let me know where you're listening from.

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0: stuff.
1: Jesse DeSilva wrapping up the Sundilla Radio Hour this week with the song Clouds from the album Renovations. I hope you've enjoyed the program this week. I've enjoyed bringing it to you. The Sundilla Radio Hour is produced by the Sundilla Concert Series and is produced in the beautiful Finger Lakes region of upstate New York. If you'd like to know more about what we do, this radio show, as well as the concert series that brings artists like this to South Central Alabama, I invite you to visit our website, sundillamusic.com. My thanks to our executive producer, Bailey Jones. I'm Kelly Walker. I'm planning to be here at the same time next week. I hope you will be as well. And in the meantime, if you can, please get out and hear some live music, would you?

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